But when I saw her laid out like a queen, she was the happiest corpse I'd ever seen. I think of Elsie.

0: second Don Juan and twice as good as the first. Is it the mischievous twinkle in my eye?
1: No.
0: Is it my savoir-faire?
1: Unlikely.
0: Or is it my diet of hors d'oeuvres that makes me so debonair?
1: That must be it.
0: No, it's nothing like that. Stop the music. Stop the music. It's my dance.
2: Your dance?
0: My very own craze, and it drives the women crazy.
2: Ooh, how does it go?
0: Be patient, I'll tell you.

bugle boy of Company B. And when he plays boogie woogie bugle, he was busy as a buzz bee. And when he plays, he makes the company jump A to the bar. He's a boogie woogie bugle boy of Company B.